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0: 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That is the music of Christian McBride and his big band. All Through the Night is the title of the tune. Huge Groove. Also with us, The Phoenix. The music of Nat Adderley Jr. and the trio. You and I is the title of the tune. For your Tuesday edition of Jazz at Sundown on 91.9 WCLK Atlanta.
1: 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Taking the stage will be Dottie Peoples, Melvin Crispell III, David Walker in High Praise, Maurette Brown Clark, and kicking it off will be Dr. E. Dewey Smith Jr. It's the WCLK Gospel Fest celebrating Rodney Evans at the Fayetteville Amphitheater, located at 301 Lafayette Avenue. 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

0: 91.9 WCLK. That is our very own Mose Davis. He calls this one Tiffany's Groove, as we enjoyed Hubert and Deborah Law's Family is the title of the tune, Mindy A. Bear Falling in Love, and Javier Nero and his jazz orchestra for our Tuesday edition once more of Jazz at Sundown on 91.9 and, of course, WCLK.com, just for you.
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0: 91.9 WCLK Latrice Bush and the music that is called Hope. We also had Hermine Durello, song for my sister. Ronnie Laws gave us Saturday Evening, part of your Tuesday edition lineup right here on 91.9 WCLK. 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

0: 91.9 FM WCLK, Hank Bilal, and a tune that's called Astronomical. Carla Harris, I'm Still in Love with You, along with Walter White, a little bit of Michael Mayo, and a tune that's called Just Friends. Jordan Love gave us Just Like This as we go to the top of our 10 o'clock hour. That's going to do it for me, but as always, I continue to thank each of you for keeping this little jazzy lady company. It is not taken for granted, not one little bit. So as always, we're going to look forward to a wonderful Wednesday. Until, continue to stay protected out there in them streets. You do whatever it is you have to, but remain productive, okay? But the most important thing that takes you through all of it, please stay peaceful. Keep in mind that it begins from the inside out. So stay close to yourself. Thank you again for listening to 91.9 WCLK. My name is Deb Moore. Until, God bless, and you all take care. Peace.
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Jazz 91.9 WCLK, Atlanta's jazz station. That's Alex Bunyon with Back in Love. Before that, MFSB started off the top of the hour with My One and Only Love. It's Serenade to the City with me, Rick Joyner. Here's William Green with his take on Strawberry Letter 23 on Jazz 91.9 WCLK.

0: 91.9 WCLK, Atlanta's Jazz Station. Oh, wow. Isn't that great to hear? Marvin Gaye and Come Live With Me. How you doing, family? Welcome to the Tuesday night edition of Serenade to the City. I'm your host. My name is Rick Joyner, and I had to play that Marvin Gaye right there because today's a very special day in history for Marvin Gaye, because on this date in 1973, Marvin Gaye's Let's Get It On began a 2-week run at the number one position on the Billboard Hot 100 charts. Did you hear that? 2 weeks it was number one. Well, how you doing, family? Welcome. My name is Rick Joyner, ready to curate the absolute best vibes for you on this Tuesday night. We'll take a quick break, come back and kick off a long set with Ryan LaValette on Jazz 91.9, streaming everywhere at WCLK.com.
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0: Jazz 91.9 WCLK, Atlanta's Jazz Station. That's Gene Dunlap with Groove With You. Before that, Deepak Fetu gave us Timeless Love. And Chuck Loeb was in the set too with New Life. It's Serenade to the City with me, Rick Joyner. Don't forget to follow us on Instagram. You can find us at WCLK 91.9.
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Jazz 91.9 WCLK, Atlanta's jazz station. That's Nicholas Payton. It's called The Backward Step. Before that, Mesa started off the top of the hour with I Don't Mind. It's Serenade to the City with me, Rick Joyner. Here's a classic from Grover Washington Jr., just the two of us, on Jazz 91.9 WCLK.

I see the crystal raindrops fall, and the beauty of it all is when the sun comes shining through.

0: Jazz 91.9 WCLK, Atlanta's Jazz Station. That is Phil Davis. It's called Tracer. You're listening to Serenade to the City with me, Rick Joyner, on your Tuesday. And today is International Literacy Day. All right. It's actually the 60th anniversary. And the theme for 26 is Literacy for People, the Planet, and Prosperity. What a great day to pick up a book and continue to read, okay? All right, we'll take a quick break, come back, and kick off another long set of great music from Jamiroquai on Jazz 91.9, streaming everywhere at WCLK.com.
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0: Jazz 91.9 WCLK, Atlanta's Jazz Station. That's my dude, Jared Lawson, with All That Surrounds. Before that, Marion Meadows gave us Between the Sheets. Tony Saunders was in the set as well with Loving You is Easy. And the Elements, Earth, Wind, and Fire, gave us Evil. You're listening to Serenade to the City. I am your host. My name is Rick Joyner, and it's September 8th. And lots of great things happened today, including Marvin Gaye's Let's Get It On started a 2-week run at number one on the chart. And that was great. But something else is happening now. Did you know Hamilton just kicked off another run at the fabulous Fox Theater? Yep, started tonight. And if you haven't seen Hamilton, you owe it to yourself, okay? Just say it. All right, we'll take a quick break. Come back and kick off another long set with Regina Bell on Jazz 91.9, streaming around the world. Just go to WCLK.com.
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and high praise, and the renowned pastor E. Dewey Smith Jr. The WCLK Gospel Fest is a celebration of faith, music, and community you won't want to miss. 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

Jazz 91.9 WCLK, Atlanta's Jazz Station. That's George Howard with Everything I Miss at Home. Before that, Gerald Albright started off the top of the hour with his take on Wine Light. You're listening to Serenade to the City on your Tuesday. I'm your host. My name is Rick Joyner. Here's LaShawn D. Gary featuring Claudia Hayden. It's called Variations on Jazz 91.9, streaming everywhere at WCLK.com.

0: Jazz 91.9 WCLK, Atlanta's Jazz Station. She is so smooth and silky with it, yeah. Talking about Lindsay Webster, that's her song, Reasons. You're listening to the Tuesday night edition of Serenade to the City. I'm your host. My name is Rick Joyner, and this coming Saturday, September 12th, Atlanta's Johnson STEM Activity Center presents their 2026 Innovation Awards Dinner and Sneaker Ball. Okay, mark your calendar. This Saturday, September 12th, 6 p.m. to 9 p.m. Now, this event raises funds to provide hands-on STEM education through robotics, mentorship, and year-round programming for young people. 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All right, lots more great music still to come. We'll kick off a long set in a moment with George Jerry Gilliam on Jazz 91.9, streaming everywhere at WCLK.com.
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0: Jazz 91.9 WCLK, Atlanta's jazz station. That's Ben Tankard with Paul Jackson Jr. helping him out. It's called Rainy Sunday. Before that, Marion Meadows gave us Twice as Nice. Kimberly Brewer was also in the set with help from Reagan Whiteside on If I Ever Lose This Heaven. And the legend Lonnie Liston-Smith gave us Mystical Dreamer. You're listening to Serenade to the City. I'm your host. My name is Rick Joyner on this wonderful Tuesday night as we have crossed, since we've gotten past Labor Day. You know, Labor Day is like the unofficial end of summer. Well, tell that to the temperature right now, because it's still pretty warm, okay? In spite of the heat, we're going to give you some more cool vibes in just a moment. We'll kick off a long set with Wakana right after this on Jazz 91.9, streaming everywhere at WCLK.com.
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Jazz 91.9 WCLK, Atlanta's Jazz Station. That's Marion Meadows. It's called Say What. Before that, Pamela Williams gave us Meet Me in Malibu. Paul Taylor was in the set with Sunlight. And George Duke started off the top of the hour with No Rhyme, No Reason. It's Serenade to the City with me, Rick Joyner. Here's Deepak Fetu with Timeless Love on Jazz 91.9, streaming everywhere at WCLK.com.

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Jazz 91.9 WCLK Atlanta's Jazz Station. That is Hubert Laws on the flute. It's called Undecided. Well, family, that's going to do it for this Tuesday night edition of Serenade to the City. My name is Rick Joyner, grateful for another opportunity to be here and play this amazing music just for you. Remember, Monday through Friday night, starting at 10 p.m. on the East Coast, 7 p.m. if you're out west, join me whenever you can. Let me leave you with this one from the Jazz Holdout. It's called Kona's Coffee on Jazz 91.9, streaming everywhere at WCLK.com.

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1: Welcome to Jazz Night in America. I'm Christian McBride. To make it as a jazz artist these days, you can't just show up with your horn, or in my case, the bass, and call it a day. You've got to have mastery running in about six directions at once. Can you compose? Can you arrange? Can you move between styles without losing who you are in the process? Interdisciplinary, that's the word. All we working musicians live by these days. And today, we're spending time with two of them, right in the thick of it, making music in the trenches of New York City. We'll tell the story of Kelly Green, a piano-first, piano-forward singer-songwriter. This woman can flat-out burn on the piano.
2: Still, a lot of people don't realize that I sing. Even still, they're like, oh, piano player, da-da-da, which I'm, like, honored to just even at least be seen as a musician at all, be known as a pianist, is a very big honor.
1: And it turns out she can sing pretty well, too.
3: It's incredible that someone so unforgettable.
1: Stick around, because she's got a gorgeous way of tipping her hat to the history of this music and her arrangements. Ahmad Jamal and Nat King Cole folding into one song? Yes, please.

0: But first, let's enter the world of vocalist Candace Hoyes. She's a talent that can be a lot of different things to a lot of different people. That can be a blessing and also a curse.
1: All kinds of singers. That's me. I'm all kinds of singers.
2: When you're faced with the love decision, let your heart draw the line.
0: For some, she's an R&B singer. For others, she's a classical soprano. You might hear her as an experimental vocalist improvising in a New York City basement.
1: I have a band that I'm in that I love called Night Beauty, and it's with Val Gentil and Mimi Jones. It's electronic, it's completely improvised.
0: Her non-musical life is just as varied too. She's a scholar, a law school graduate, a lover of fine literature, a researcher, and a mother. Only recently has she found a way to harness it all, every voice, every self, on her latest recording, Expecting. Let us take you on Candace Hoyes' journey. This is Pink Clouds.

0: heard Pink Clouds, composed by Sullivan Fortner and performed by one of our featured vocalists today, Candace Hoyes, on her latest recording, Expecting.
1: I recorded the album pregnant. I wanted to express how I was feeling then, where I was meant to take a leave from my artistry at the time when I felt most powerful.
2: Yes, and she's gone around the country collecting her folklore and done a beautiful job.
0: This is her composition, Zora's Moon, dedicated to Zora Neale Hurston, anthropologist, story keeper, Harlem Renaissance icon.
1: I found this interview with Zora. Mary Margaret McBride actually prompted her and said, won't you tell that story of how you were little and you thought that the moon was following you?
3: Forget just what state the moon is in right now. But anyhow, the moon is shining. You go out and you run and it'll follow you.
1: What's that about? And Hurston said, when I was 7, I was running at night. And she was running in Eatonville, Florida, which is the first black town incorporated in, certainly in Florida, I think in the U.S. Her father was mayor, and she felt in a time of Jim Crow and lynching and other atrocities, she felt protected and she felt seen. And she was running at night and under the cover of stars and felt that the moon was following her. And one of her cousins disillusioned her, she says, in her own words. As you can hear on my album, she says in her own words that some child disillusioned her that the moon followed everyone. And she said she felt like she was very special, and it was set up just for the moon to follow her whatever way she ran, like a puppy dog, because there was an inherent divinity, an inherent power in who she is. And so that is where I wanted to take people to start the album at the outset. And I also wanted to entice them to dream, to remember when they were 7 and the moon was following them.
0: When Candace was that age, you could say the moon was following her too, beaming a spotlight. She was already learning piano, then starring in music theater production by age 11.
1: I was always choosing something precocious. I broke a record around this awards I was winning for singing in high school, like I had the most. My teacher, I told him what I wanted to sing. I was determined to sing Send in the Clowns.
0: That's from Stephen Sondheim's A Little Night Music, a song of quiet, rueful reflection on love's bad timing, sung by a woman looking back on a lifetime of near misses. Not a typical choice for a teenager.
1: My teacher, he said, are you sure? He's like, you know, you're 15. I don't know if that's age appropriate. I understand, you know, many 15-year-olds would have chosen some sort of ingenue song, but I have to tell you that being the only black student in many an environment, seeing what my parents and grandparents had endured, and being a certain kind of teenager, I was thinking a lot about social justice and discrimination. I was experiencing it, and like many black children in America, we are adultified in certain ways. And so I think Send in the Clowns, I've always been thinking about growing up and being fabulous and moving on.
4: But where are the clowns? Quick, send in the clowns.
0: And move on and up she would. You could say some fabulous opportunities would rain down upon her. That's when our story continues. Here's Candace Hoyes singing Rain.

0: Rain, with the late Casey Benjamin on the vocoder and Keon Harrod on trumpet. The SWV classic, reimagined by featured vocalist Candace Hoyes. So we pick up where we left off. A young Candace is excelling at everything she puts her mind to, music and academics.
1: So high school led to Harvard. Scholars introduced me to the world of African-American feminist writers, Alice Walker, Zora Neale Hurston, bell hooks, who came to campus while I was there. I had the added benefit of sitting in a circle with an elder and with my peers and talking about really intimate personal dimensions of the radical imagination inherent in Black women.
0: She graduated from Harvard and made a prudent choice.
1: It led me to Columbia. I went to law school.
0: She didn't know where music fit in the picture, but she couldn't ignore it either. Upon moving to New York, she became seduced by his nightlife.
1: I had been moonlighting, so I was in law school by day, and in the evening I was doing sessions. You know, my family knew. The law firm did not know. I told them I had a family reunion, but it was a music festival one time. I was just sort of trying to figure out, how do you make a career as a musician?
0: Every time I feel the spirit. Every morning, as she walked to the law school classroom, she received a signal.
1: Every time I feel the spirit. Something really specific that totally I took as a sign from the ancestors. At the very front of the building in the law school at Columbia is a bust of Paul Robeson.
0: You know, that Paul Robeson, an all-time great baritone, a Shakespearean actor, a freedom fighter for civil rights. Oh yeah, he was a lawyer too.
1: I started to think of my music in terms of an expressive lineage, and I was able to listen to his recordings and watch his performances and understand myself in a way that allowed me not to feel that these influences were ever divergent. There is a model that I can walk in as a thinker, a public advocate, as a guardian and flame keeper of culture.
0: She made the leap to pursue music. Soon after that, she was singing on tour with the Jazz and Lincoln Center Orchestra. When our story continues.
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0: Welcome back to Jazz Night in America. I'm Christian McBride. Candace is living the dream on tour with the Jazz and Lincoln Center Orchestra.
1: Abyssinian Mass with Jazz and Lincoln Center Orchestra. It's my first professional recording. It's a piece that we toured the entire country with, and to talk with the orchestra members, that was what shifted my paradigm, actually, about what I could be as a jazz vocalist. I remember, like, talking with Victor Goines, and he was like, "Where are your recordings?"
0: Victor Goines is a multi-reed giant in the orchestra.
1: So yes, you know, you can have many different kinds of ensembles, and each of them did. Each of them had four or five bands. And I said, this model is great for me.
0: She accepted that advice and released Expecting, the pianist Sullivan Fortner, bassist Junius Paul, and the late Casey Benjamin helped her put it together.
1: I picked up a song from Come to My Garden by Minnie Riperton and produced by the great jazz vibraphonist and composer Charles Stepney. I was like, I think artistically this is where I came from.
0: Riperton trained as an opera singer before turning to soul. Minnie has a stunning 5-octave range, like Candace. Minnie was a powerful, outspoken woman, especially in her final days when she was raising awareness about breast

0: self-assured, and very individualistic.
1: For Candace, Minnie represented the idea of the mother artist.
0: Black women artists, producers who are mothers and composers, the ones that have historically not been amplified.
1: These ideas are echoed throughout Expecting. For years, the multifacetedness of Candace Hoyes felt like a curse. Now she wears the idea like a banner, expecting more of herself than the world thought she was allowed to hold.
0: My grandparents, my parents, they'll say in Jamaica, like, cut through the wilderness with a machete, a machete. Once you cut through the brush, you make a path for the person who comes behind you. You take a crooked stick and cut it straight.
1: We'll end this chapter with Candace Hoyes' modern adaptation of Minnie Riperton's Expecting, featuring harpist Brandi Younger, drummer Micaiah McCraven, and vocalist Nicholas Ryan Gann.

0: Expecting, the title track from vocalist Candace Hoy's debut. Featuring harpist Brandi Younger, drummer Micaiah McCraven, and vocalist Nicholas Ryan Gant. Like Candace, our next featured artist also feels like she's standing on the shoulders of giants.
1: My name is Kelly Green. I'm a pianist, vocalist, composer, and band leader here in Queens, New York City. I love the entire history of the music.
0: Don't ask her who her favorite players are.
1: Etta James, Louis Armstrong.
0: She'll just start listing names endlessly. She doesn't prefer a specific period of jazz. And don't ask her what her sound is either.
1: How would I describe my sound? I wouldn't actually prefer to describe my sound. I'd like people to listen and decide for themselves.
0: Just listen closely to your music. There, you'll hear the history. Along with the echoes of some of his larger-than-life players. A playful nod to Louis Armstrong here. A sly wink to John Lewis over there. You see, there's Kelly Green, the pianist.
1: I didn't want people to know that I was a singer when I first got to town because I didn't want to be pigeonholed as a vocalist. I felt in my naivete that it would be a slash against my reputation.
0: And then there's Kelly, the vocalist.
2: Oh, say you won't, but you will. I'll never know the difference, though. Based on what you're saying, don't go below the belt. You know the feelings that we felt. How can we make this work?
0: No shame there. Hearing her play piano and then sing from one song to the next, you might think you're hearing two different artists. Here's her Nat King Cole tribute with a Poinciana Ahmad Jamal arrangement. The very thought of you.

0: The Very Thought of You, Kelly Green and her band from her recording, Eat Your Greens.
1: So my father is a bassist and composer. When I was 5, my dad asked me what I wanted to do, and I said I wanted to sing. And he said, if you want to sing, you have to learn how to play piano, being the smart musician that he is. And what a great decision that was. Thanks, Dad. I remember the first song I ever wrote when I was 7.

0: and like that, and then just kept going. And then it was like, good night, good night, good night, good night. Something like that, you know.
1: I came home from school one day because our teacher, Miss Clifton, our music teacher, she played us a video on a fatback TV of Cab Calloway and his big band. And I was super excited. I went home to my dad and said, Dad, we watched jazz today. It was so cool. Like, and he said, oh, you're interested. I was 11. My dad said, I just saw in Downbeat an ad for a all ages workshop, summer workshop, Jamie Abersold jazz workshop.
2: Jamie Abersold built the world's most widely used jazz improvisation method. He's a jazz education institution.
1: My dad said, do you want to go? And I was like, well, I don't know anything about playing jazz, but I know that I love it. And so from ages 11 till about 18, my father and I went every year a pilgrimage to Louisville, Kentucky. He started in the top group and I started in the bottom group. And so my dad is there like crying in the audience while I'm playing like an F blues. Every year we'd go together and then slowly I was going up and he was going down and we ended up in a group together one year. It was just such an incredible blessing, this community of people who all decided together that Charlie Parker is the best, you know?
2: Speaking of Charlie Parker, you might be familiar with his performance of Cherokee, one of the all-time bebop burners. In Kelly Green's musical world, she likes to take the original melody of Cherokee, scramble it, then rewrite a new one while sticking to the original structure of the song. She's quite good at it, as she demonstrated for her students at William Patterson University.
1: I quickly realized that like they didn't necessarily have the language to get through with the song, so I said, I'll write you a contrafact. And so I wrote them this new melody, and then Wycliffe Gordon came in as our guest artist.
2: He's an all-time great on the trombone.
1: He said to them, who wrote this? And they all point to me, and I was like, oh no. And then he doesn't even look over. He just gives me his fist, and he goes, go on with your bad self. And I was like, oh, good. And then he said, send me that. I want my students to play it too.
2: Kelly's bassist and husband came up with the name of the song.
1: Eat Your Greens. And that kind of came the whole idea for the record.
2: So let's eat some greens, y'all, with pianist and vocalist Kelly Green featuring trombonist Wycliffe Gordon.

0: Eat Your Greens, musical sustenance for the mind and spirit. Kelly Green, the arranger and composer, also playing piano and on vocals, with guest solos by Wycliffe Pinecone Gordon, Scott Robinson, Steve Wilson, Elijah J. Thomas, and Wallace Roney Jr. Luca Soul Rosenfeld and Evan Hyde make up the rhythm section. In just a moment, what happens when Kelly Green moves to New York? She, just grew a little. You'll see what we mean. That's coming up after the break. I'm Christian McBride.
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0: work again.
1: First As we hinted at before, deeply embedded in Kelly Green's music are hidden cues and subtle nods of reverence. Listening to Kelly's music can feel like solving an escape room. She honed her craft from the best.
2: So Harold Mayburn was my teacher. It was such an incredible experience to spend time with him and Mulgrew as well. Mulgrew Miller is the reason I went to William Patterson.
1: It's difficult to estimate the profound influence each of them had on Green and her playing. She starts with Mulgrew.
2: When I was in high school, he came to UCF, where I grew up in Orlando, and they did a master class, and I got to stand at the end of the piano, and Mulgrew played solo I Love You, Cole Porter. It was like life-changing. I was like, what is going on? I felt like I was not in my body. It was like an out-of-body experience. So when Mulgrew came as a guest artist to UNF, University of North Florida, I had mentioned to him, by the way, I auditioned at William Patterson and I hadn't heard anything yet. He frowns and he's like, oh, that's so weird. Let me see what's going on with that. And then a week later, I got the email. Mulgrew was impressed with you musically and personally, and we want you to come to William Patterson. That was life-changing because, of course, the eventual goal was to come to New York. With Harold Mayburn, I got to take weekly lessons with him. And in my first lesson, I go in and I was like mortified.

0: So I came into my first lesson with Mayburn, and he goes, okay, play a solo ballad. And I was like, oh no, like, I'm very unprepared for this. And he could tell I was nervous. He said, don't be nervous, I'm just an old student. And I was like, whoa, that humility is just really, really deep.
1: So how does Kelly Green sound on a ballad? No bells and whistles on this one. This is Duke Ellington's Solitude, featuring Scott Robinson on tenor saxophone.

0: Solitude, performed by Kelly Green and her band, from Eat Your Greens. For Kelly Green, the woman behind the musical sleight of hand and wizardry, perhaps her most striking attribute is her humility. It can be quite disarming. She's naturally that way, but it was reinforced by her teachers, Mayburn and Mulgrew.
1: They were just all about the piano, all about the music. Just play the music. So whatever we're feeling, whether you feel good about yourself or bad about yourself, there's still ego. And my goal right now, which who knows if I'll ever achieve that goal, but is to get rid of the ego.
0: She's self-deprecating too, especially when she considers that steep mountain she's climbing as a pianist and singer.
1: Sometimes I'm like, are you crazy? Why are you trying to do two things at once? One thing is hard enough, but I just feel like it's my calling.
0: And we'll continue to listen, rooting for Kelly as she carries the tradition forward. And damn, she can swing. We'll leave you with Kelly Green's dedication to her mentor, Mulgrew Miller. Tongue Twister,

0: Jazz Night in America is a production of WBGO Studios and NPR Music. This episode was written and produced by Sarah Gilletti and Simon Rentner. Mastering by Ron Scalzo. Our executive producer is Stephen A. Williams. Saraya Muhammad is the executive producer at NPR Music, and Sonali Mehta is the executive director. I'm Christian McBride.
1: 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And the estate of Joan B. Kroc, whose bequest serves as an enduring investment in the future of public radio and seeks to help NPR produce programming that meets the highest standard of public service in journalism and cultural expression. 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

of you really need something from God tonight. Listening to me on this record, I don't know what it is you're going through, but God said you can get your breakthrough tonight. Look at somebody, say, I'm going to get my breakthrough tonight. Right now. Turn around behind you, say, I'm going to get an instantaneous breakthrough. Now you've been praying and seeking God and fasting, but when you ask God, do you really have faith that he can do it? Do you serve a God that is able? Do you serve a God that is strong and mighty? Well, if you do, can I tell you how to get your breakthrough? Say, Kirk Carr, how can I get my breakthrough right now? You don't know what I'm going through. You don't know what I've been through. This is how you can get it tonight.

Oh, yeah. Good Wednesday morning to you. The sounds of Kurt Carr and the Kurt Carr Singers setting the atmosphere for a Wednesday morning move of God. Hey, I'm Rodney Evans on 91.9 WCLK. Thank you so much for allowing me to share with you on this Wednesday morning. Here's the sounds of Commission from the Commission Live Reunion CD. It's called Running Back to You, and I love it. Good morning.

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1: The sounds of Anthony Brown and Group Therapy featuring my Rhett Brown Clark. It's called Harvest Song on a Wednesday morning. Thank you so much for locking it right here in WCLK. My Rhett Brown Clark is on her way to the A September 19th. We'll tell you more about it. You keep it set right here on your favorite station. I am coming right back right after the messages. You stay tuned. Good morning.
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All the sounds of Tamela Mann singing Working For Me on a Wednesday morning. I don't know what other station can give you all of this music just like this back to back. Here's Tasha Cobb Leonard singing Burdens Down on a Wednesday. Since I laid my burdens down. Glory, glory.

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1: Tracy Troy said, leave it alone. 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Just leave it alone. Let God handle it on a Wednesday morning. Coming right back, right after the Master Dish. You stay tuned to 91.9 WCLK. 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

The sounds of Pastor E. Dewey Smith singing He Never Failed Me Yet on a Wednesday morning. Thank you so much for tuning in to 91.9 WCLK. Pastor E. Dewey Smith, David Walker, Marette Brown Clark, Melvin Crispell, and Dottie People are all headlining the WCLK Gospel Fest on Saturday, September 19th. I am looking forward to seeing you there as WCLK honors yours truly, Rodney Evans, and I'll be cheering as the host as well. Man, I am excited about it. In this order, I'm teasing you on this Wednesday morning. Here's David Walker, followed by Marette Brown Clark. Closing out the set would be Melvin Crispell, courtesy of your friends here at 91.9 WCLK. It's where the ministry is in the music. Good morning.

0: I got a whole list of songs that I want Melvin Crispell to sing at the Gospel Fest on Saturday, September 19th at the Fayetteville Amphitheater. Here's more information about it. You stay tuned. Good morning.
1: 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Taking the stage will be Dottie Peoples, Melvin Crispell III, David Walker in High Praise, Morette Brown Clark, and kicking it off will be Dr. E. Dewey Smith Jr. It's the WCLK Gospel Fest celebrating Rodney Evans at the Fayetteville Amphitheater, located at 301 Lafayette Avenue. 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

the late Tippi Calloway used to call that the toe tapper. That's right, a toe tapper on this Wednesday morning. The sounds of Jason Singleton and the sounds of Destiny Choir singing That's What He's Done on a Wednesday. You know what? I really love the Lord. Here's Pastor Hook singing on this Wednesday morning.

me. I was sinking deep in sin. Far from the people shore, but the master of the sea.

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The grace of our Lord and Savior Jesus Christ be with you until we shall meet again. Morris Baxter and the Morning Jazz is up next right here on 91.9 WCLK. Thank you so very much for allowing me to share with you on this Wednesday morning. I don't take your listening for granted. You continue to pray for me. I will do the same for you. Until next time, going your way with peace, love, joy in your heart. Hold your head up high. Don't worry about it, for things are going to work out. They're going to work out all right. For weeping may endure for a night, but joy will surely come in the morning time. Hey, tomorrow morning, Thursday morning, 4 a.m. to 6 a.m. on your favorite station. Hey, and remember, because God is still the greatest power, we shall not be defeated. In Jesus' name, amen. I'm Rodney Evans. Keep winning on a Wednesday. Good morning to you.

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Go placidly amidst the noise and the haste, and remember what peace there may be in silence. As far as possible, without surrender, be on good terms with all persons. 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They too have their story. 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

Jazz 91.9, happy hump day. That is Kayla Waters with Bountiful. Well, I am Morris in your morning. How you doing? Let's get it going this morning. And put the Morse code out there. Something good is going to happen to me today.

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0: Jazz 91.9. That's Sammy Peralta. Trust me, I gotta go. We do that for all those folks that are getting ready to go to the Gulf Coast Summer Jazz Festival down in Pensacola. All get ready. It's gonna be a lot of fun. On the way, I've got some Roy Ayers. Good morning.
1: 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The Leadership Exchange debuts on Thursday, September 10th. 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

Jazz 91.9. That's Blair Bryant and Bees Bounce. Well, we're bouncing this morning, feeling good because we made the cut. All right, folks, let's keep it going this morning.

0: Jazz 91.9, that's the latest from Nathan Mitchell, and it featured Kyle Schroeder on sax there. Hey, well, good morning, and welcome to this beautiful hump day. Glad you checked in. I know you're feeling good, you're looking good, smelling good, you're ready to take the bull by the horns. That's right, we made the cut, and it's going to be another great day to have a great day right here at Jazz 91.9.
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Jazz 91.9. Oh, it's hump day. Are we going to get this thing on this morning? You know, it's also Wisdom Wednesday. This is where you can share your favorite quote or mantra. Well, let's do it this morning.

0: 9. Hey, good morning. That's good stuff there. It's classic from none other than Spira Gyra. Hey, welcome to your Wisdom Wednesday. Thanks so much for checking in with yours truly, Morris, in your morning on this beautiful hump day Wednesday. It's going to be a hot one today. I've got your extended weather forecast coming up. And, it is all about your quotes and favorite mantras that get you going. And Jessica sent this in. I thought it was pretty cool. She said, you cannot give your life more time, so give your time more life. Indeed, because time is moving fast. I mean, think about it. We're already in September. Unbelievable. It'll be Christmas before you know it. All right, well, listen, on the way, I've got your extended weather forecast. That's next right here at Jazz 91.9.
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0: And once again, Grand Rising, it's time now to take a look at your extended weather forecast. And of course, we are back with the 90s, folks, starting today. Yes, indeed. It's going to be another hot one today. Highs expected to reach 90 degrees. Thursday, it continues with a high of 92 and head into your weekend. Friday calls for a high of 92 and a possibility of a little isolated showers. Recapping weather forecast for your Wednesday. Enjoy it right now. It's just absolutely gorgeous. Your current temperature is 72 degrees. Expect a high today of 90. Can you believe that? We're back at it. But no worries. We still gonna get it done. It's what we do. Indeed. As a matter of fact, let's get a little positive self-talk going this morning. Join me now in saying these three words. I am grateful. Let me hear you. Oh yeah. Words definitely have power. That's why we're off to a great start this morning. Are you ready? Are you set? Well, let's go.

0: Jazz 91.9. That's Spur of the Moment. And it's titled Caribbean Love. Well, we're loving you this morning on this beautiful hump day. Thanks for checking in. Of course, big thanks to everybody hit me up on this Wisdom Wednesday with your quotes and mantras. We'll get to that. But we got to check in with Fonda. She's got your headlines.
1: Food processor reducing jobs at Augusta plant. I'll have more on that story in a moment, Morris. But first, TSA is now allowing non-ticketed visitors into terminals at several U.S. airports. As the 25th anniversary of the September 11th terrorist attacks approaches, 13 airports will begin allowing those who already have pre-check or known traveler numbers to apply for a pass on the TSA website between 1 and 3 days before arriving. The practice was common before 9/11, when visitors could walk through airport security to greet or say goodbye to friends and family at the gate. Atlanta's mayor is taking up Fulton County on its offer to buy the city detention center. Andre Dickens sent a letter to the county this week agreeing to sell the jail.

0: Jail for $68 million. The AJC reports some local organizations aren't happy with the decision since they wanted the jail to be turned into a community center. The mayor says the deal will avoid substantially greater future capital costs. An Augusta food processor is cutting jobs during big renovations. FPL Food recently announced the company needs to scale back just over 180 jobs while a modernization at its new Savannah Road plant is underway. The work is expected to pull back on production for at least a year. The founder of FPL Food says they're looking forward to beginning their next chapter. I'm Fonda Smith with your WCLK News Update. Now back over to you, Morris.
1: All right, thank you. And once again, it's a beautiful Wednesday. Expect a high today of 90 degrees, but it's absolutely gorgeous right now. The current temperature is 72 degrees here at Jazz 91.9. Got to give shouts out to April. She checked in with her quote. She says, "You can only win when your mind is stronger than your emotions." Nice. All right, Marla checked in. She said, "The comeback is always stronger than the setback. When life pushes you down, rise with twice the strength." Indeed. We were built for this. We were made for this. That's why we're going to keep doing what we're doing. Don't let the negativity get to you. Forget those intrusive thoughts. And be glad to be alive. When things go awry, just think about what you're grateful for. Oh, it works every time. Hey, it's 7:33. It's Ramsey now. Grand Rising.

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Well, good morning, Groovy People. It's time now for your motivation for your hump day. And today's motivation is titled, You're in Good Hands. A fortune teller studied the hand of a young man and said, you will be poor and very unhappy until you are 40 years old. The young man responded, well, after that, what will happen? Will I be rich and happy? The fortune teller said, no, you'll still be poor, but you'll be used to it after that. There are people from across the country who say they truly wish to be successful, but don't know how. They claim to have tried all sorts of programs and involved rules supposedly leading to success and prosperity. Having met and conversed with scores of achievers, I have found the only necessary requirement of achievement is to adhere to five simple steps. First, focus on that which you desire most, your goals. Develop a gratitude attitude. Give thanks. Emulate someone you admire. Mentorship. Recognize that strength grows out of struggle. Perseverance. And dedicate yourself to lifelong learning. Study. Herein lies your answer. Only you know whether you adhere to these rules. It is you, and you alone, who can predict with startling accuracy whether you will reach your goals. The person who makes up his or her mind will find some grand ideal, must follow many steps. None are more important than these tried and true keys. That's your motivation. Say to yourself today, I will set aside time to apply these five keys in every area of my life. Oh, it's what makes life so wonderful. We are all a work in progress. Well, let's get to work. Your motivation. It is always for you. Because it's way bigger than me.

0: Jazz 91.9. Brian Culberson there, along with Rick Braun and its heroes before the dawn on this beautiful hump day Wednesday. Hey, folks, get ready. It's going to be a hot one today, so go ahead and start getting hydrated now. Highs today expected to reach 90 degrees. We're back in the 90s again, but it's absolutely wonderful right now. Wow, 73 degrees here on the beautiful campus of Clark Atlanta University. The good thing is I've got more for you on this hump day. Wisdom Wednesday. Let's get those quotes and mantras in. I'm at Morris Baxter _ on the gram. Also on Facebook Messenger and Facebook too, okay? All right, we got you covered next right here, Jazz 91.9.
1: Get ready for an unforgettable night of praise as WCLK Gospel Fest celebrates 41 years of joy in the morning with yours truly, Rodney Evans. Joining the celebration will be the legendary Dottie People, the soaring vocals of Loving Chris Bell, and the incomparable Marette Brown Clark. David

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Jazz 91.9. I ain't jiving. I'm jamming. Welcome to your Hump Day Wednesday. It's a beautiful start, right? Hey, weather-wise, highs today expected to reach about 90 degrees. It's beautiful right now. Current temperature 74 degrees here on the beautiful campus of Clark Atlanta University. In about 10 minutes, I'll have your extended weather forecast. And got to say good morning to all those folks checking in with your favorite quotes and mantras. Jessica said hers is, nothing beats a failure but a try. Yes, way to go. I love it. Need you guys at Morris Baxter _ on the gram. Also on Facebook Messenger. We'll get it on. As we continue on this morning, we're feeling good. Here's new music from Joaquin Joyner.

0: Buzz 91.9, Mike Phillips in this version of We Are One. Indeed, we are. Hey, welcome to your Hump Day Wednesday. Now, don't forget, folks, if you're going to head out, make sure you head to the Google Play and iTunes store and download our free WCOK app. You're going to love it. On the way, I've got your Wisdom Wednesday quotes, and I've got your extended weather forecast. It's next. Good morning.
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0: All right, let's take a look now at your extended weather forecast. We're back to the 90s, folks. Go ahead and start getting hydrated. Highs today expected to reach 90 degrees. Thursday calls for a hot one as well with a high of 92. And Friday it continues with a high of 92 and a chance of an isolated shower. Recapping your weather forecast for your wonderful hump day Wednesday. We've got a high today expected to reach 90 degrees. Right now, it is absolutely gorgeous. Absolutely. Indeed. 73 degrees. Here's Hiroshima now. Right here, Jazz 91.9. Grand Rising and Shine.

101.9, Lindsay Webster. And I love before. We do that for all those folks getting ready for the Gulf Coast Summer Jazz Fest down in Pensacola. She'll be performing. Oh, yeah, she'll be pretty cool. Hey, it is Wisdom Wednesday. Got to thank everybody for checking in with their quotes and mantras. And we got some good ones this morning. I thank you guys so much for participating. And I got to say, Joy has one, and hers is, this is pretty cool. She says, your future is built by the habits you repeat when no one is watching. All right. Michelle says silence is often the loudest answer to disrespect. Wow. And as we continue on this morning, Rochelle checked in as well. Make sure I get her right. She said the cost of procrastination is the life you could have lived. Okay. Well, let's do it now. Keep pushing. And what does push stand for? Pray until something happens. Well, let's do it this morning. Coming up on the 45, I've got your motivation. We've got a beautiful Wednesday. Highs today expected to reach 90 degrees. The beauty of it is, it's absolutely gorgeous right now. Current temperature is 72 degrees. The weather is awesome right now and grand rising.

Jazz 91.9. That is Tania Marie, made in New York. Shouts out to everybody checking in online at WCLK.com up top in New York. All right, folks, it's time now for your motivation for your hump day. And today's motivation is titled, You're in Good Hands. A fortune teller studied the hand of a young man and said, you will be poor and very unhappy until you are 40 years old. The young man responded, well, after that, what will happen? Will I be rich and happy? The fortune teller said, no, you'll still be poor, but you'll be used to it after that. There are people from across the country who say they truly wish to be successful, but don't know how. They claim to have tried all sorts of programs and involve rules supposedly leading to success and prosperity. And having met and conversed with scores of achievers, I have found the only necessary requirement of achievement is to adhere to five simple steps. First, focus on that which you desire most, your goals. Next, develop a gratitude attitude. Give thanks. Emulate someone you admire. Mentorship. Recognize that strength grows out of struggle. Perseverance. And finally, dedicate yourself to lifelong learning. Study. Herein lies your answer. Only you know whether you adhere to these rules. It is you and you alone who can predict with startling accuracy whether you will reach your goals. The person who makes up his or her mind to reach some grand ideal must follow many steps. None are more important than the tried and true keys. That's your motivation. Say to yourself today, self, today, I will set aside time to apply these five keys in every area of my life. That's your motivation. It is always for you, because it's way bigger than me.

0: What a beautiful tune. That's Dr. Phil Davis and Another Day Like This. Oh, it feels good to know that we made the cut. Indeed. Hey, on the way, I've got more great jazz for you on this beautiful Wednesday. And of course, don't forget, get hydrated. We've got a high today of 90 degrees. I've got you covered. Classic Earth, Wind, and Fire next.
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Jazz 91.9. All she's playing on that. That's my girl. That's your girl. Reagan Whiteside. And it's titled In Love Reimagined. Welcome to your Hump Day Wednesday. We've got a nice one today. It's going to be a hot one, though. All right? Nothing new. We know what's up. We're ready. We're getting hydrated right now. That's what it's all about. Getting your mind right. So we can continue to get the grind right. That's what we do. We make it happen. That's right. Chest out. Say it with your whole chest. Current temperature now, 73 degrees. I've got your extended weather forecast on the way. But right now, it's Citrus Sun. This is titled Yesterday Detroit or Detroit.

0: 91.9. Hey, good morning. That's Patrice. And where there is love, it's love right here all morning long. Oh, wow. Feels good to hear from you guys as well. It's a Wisdom Wednesday. Thank you for checking in with your quotes and mantras. All right, Rochelle checked in with her quote. She says, discipline will take you places where motivation never can. Wow. Okay. Here's one from Raheem. He said, respect is earned through consistency. Not demanded through words. Brother Michael checked in and said, your future is built by the habits you repeat when no one is watching. Good stuff. Wisdom Wednesday gives you an opportunity to share your favorite quotes and mantras. Okay? And Reverend Mike checked in. He said, the hardest battles are taught within, and the greatest victories are won there too. Thank you, Pastor. Appreciate it. All right, now on the way, I've got your extended weather forecast. It's next right here at Jazz 91.9.
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0: Let's take a look now at your extended weather forecast. The heat is here, folks. Highs today expected to reach 90 degrees. Thursday calls for a high of 92, and Friday calls for a high of 92 as well. Watch out. We've got a chance for a little liquid sunshine on Friday. Isolated, though. All right. Recapping weather forecast for your beautiful hump day. We've got a high today expected to reach 90 degrees. Current temperature now, real comfortable. 74 degrees right here on the beautiful campus of Clark Atlanta University. It's 9:25. We've got Incognito now. This is their version of Low Down at Jazz 91.9. Good morning.

Jazz 91.9. That is Hubert Laws and the Baron. Good stuff. It's beautiful hump day Wednesday coming up with a 45. You know it. I've got you covered with your motivation. Lenny White and Chaka Khan now. And who do you love? Hopefully it's the Jazz of the City. Download the app today and good morning.

Jazz 91.9 music there from Ronnie Laws. It's the Timekeeper. Our time, 9:45. And it's time now for your final motivation for your hump day. And today's motivation is titled, You're in Good Hands. A fortune teller studied the hand of a young man and said, You will be poor and very unhappy until you are 40 years old. The young man responded, Well, after that, what will happen? Will I be rich and happy? The fortune teller said, No, you'll still be poor, but you'll be used to it after that. There are many people across the country who say they truly wish to be successful, but don't know how. They claim to have tried all sorts of programs and involved rules supposedly leading to success and prosperity. Having met and conversed with scores of achievers, I have found the only necessary requirement of achievement is to adhere to 5 simple steps. First, focus on that which you desire most, your goals. Develop a gratitude attitude. Give thanks. Emulate someone you admire. Mentorship. Recognize that strength grows out of struggle. Perseverance. And dedicate yourself to lifelong learning. Study. Herein lies your answer. Only you know whether you adhere to these rules. It is you and you alone who can predict with startling accuracy whether you will reach your goals. The person who makes up his or her mind to reach some grand ideal must follow these steps. None are more important than the tried and true keys. Say to yourself today, I will set aside time to apply these 5 keys in every area of my life. Your motivation, it's always for you because it's way bigger than me. Continue loving you, some you.

0: Jazz 91.9. That's our very own Marcus Johnson, who can be heard Saturdays from 2 until 4. It's titled Enigma. We do it for Tony Salloway. And good morning goes out to Stanley Calloway as well. And thanks to everybody checking in with your favorite quotes and mantras for your Wisdom Wednesday. That's going to wrap for me. Coming up next is Reva, followed by Jamal Ahmed, Deb Moore, and Rick Joyner. And we'll be right back to wrap.
1: 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Take of the stage with Dottie Peoples, Melvin Chris Spell, David Walker in High Praise, Marette Brown Clark, and kicking it off will be Dr. E. Dewey Smith Jr. It's the WCLK Gospel Fest, celebrating yours truly, Rodney Evans, at the Fayetteville Amphitheater, located at 301 Lafayette Avenue. 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

0: All right, folks, as always, imparting worry about nothing, pray about anything. Most importantly, thank the Creator for everything. And please become an energy vampire slayer today, because hurt people hurt people, but bless people, they always bless people. And she's a blessing as well. Enjoying her summer trip. Well, I should say her class trip. They all went out to Vegas. Wow. What a life. We'll talk to them, Cupcake.
1: To all my constituents, have an awesome day.
0: It's her senior year. Yeah, time is flying. All right, folks, we'll see you.

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0: This is Jazz Station 91.9. Now is the time. It's 10:21. I'm Reva Blue with Midday Jazz, and we just heard from Blake Aaron with The Upside here on this Wednesday, September 9th, 2026. And thank you for tuning in and joining me and all of you for Midday Jazz on this Wednesday. We heard from Third Force, also music coming from Thundercat, and I Wish I Didn't, Lemmick, and also Cool and the Gang gave us Summer Madness. And coming up will be the PR Experience out of the ATL and these educators performing Summertime right here on 91.9. But it is currently 78 degrees in Atlanta with a high today of 88. We'll feel like 90 or 95. It was still another hot day here in the ATL. With a low this evening of 68, it's a bright and sunny Wednesday, hump day, and the air quality, they say, is poor. We have the very best in jazz coming up to share with you right here on Atlanta's Jazz Station, 91.9 FM, WCLK. 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

0: Atlanta's Jazz Station, 91.9 FM, WCLK. That's music coming from the beautiful voice of Vanessa Williams from the recording The Real Thing. And that was called, you know, Hello Like Before. Here on Atlanta's Jazz Station, 91.9 FM, WCLK. I'm Reva Blue with Midday Jazz. We also heard from Kim Waters and Sax You Up and Ben Tankard, Tall, Dark, and Jazzy. Yes, he used to play in the NBA as well. And Down to the Bone with Oomph. And the PR Experience gave us summertime. It's now 10:53. I'm Reva Blue as we get through summertime, and it's about to turn into fall real fast. Saw the leaves were falling down on the ground. And let's see, coming up, we're going to hear from Roberto with Smooth Commodity and from Judah Seeley. This is called Stylish is all right here on your favorite jazz station, 91.9 FM, WCLK. I have some information to share with you, and the music continues right here on Atlanta's Jazz Station. 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

0: 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That's Art Sherrod Jr. with Ray Ray's Groove here on 91.9 FM WCLK. The time is 11:20. I'm Reva Blue, Midday Jazz, Gene Karn, and Don't Let It Go to Your Head. That's a classic from Gene Karn. Also, Dee Ackert with Put It on the Line and Pieces of a Dream heading out. And Doc Powell, we'll get back to him later on. And Judah Seeley with Stylish, all for you right here on 91.9 FM WCLK. 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And they're looking for poll workers, and you'll be paid, and no prior experience is required. Just be able to work in the county and a willingness to serve Georgians interested in seeing an election from the inside. And you can contact county election officer or visit the Secretary of State website to apply for more information. 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

0: and Jazz 91.9 FM WCLK, Atlanta's jazz station. I always say, listen inside the music. You just might hear something on this tune. Dede Bridgewater from the recording Love and Peace and Tokyo Blues. 11:53 is the time. I'm Reva Blue with Midday Jazz until 2 o'clock this afternoon. The sounds of Skinny Hightower and Red Lights, Tommy Davidson and Lift Your Life, and Jeff Lorber, Rain Dance. And we need a little more rain, but maybe not as bad as the storm the other night. Lakeisha Benjamin, saxophonist and the new chick on the scene playing this music. And, you know, she's one of the best of today's jazz artists. And that was called New Mornings. And more music coming up right here on 91.9 FM WCLK, Atlanta's jazz station. Again, I'm Reva Blue, Midday Jazz. And if you have any questions, you can give a call in the studio. The number is 404-880-9255. Coming up, music from Three Style with Sunset Vibes and also TNR Collective with Randy Scott and Sunkissed right after these messages.
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Breeze drifting by, you know how I feel. It's a new dawn, it's a new day, it's a new life. 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
1: 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It's now 12:23. Good afternoon, Midday Jazz with me, Reva Blue, and all of you tuning into Atlanta's Jazz Station. Thank you so much. Cyrus Chestnut from A Tip, and from Paul Hardcastle Jr., who unfortunately passed away earlier this year, January 2026, and from a motorcycle accident. Braxton Brothers and Whatever, and also that's music coming from 91.9 Atlanta's Jazz Station, but there was also Three Style in the set and Sunset Vibes. 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Coming up next, we have Paul Taylor with one called Pleasure Seeker. 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

I've got a song for you. 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

0: 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The time is 12:50. I'm Reva Blue with Midday Jazz. And let's see, every kind of people, also music from pianist Emmett Cohen, and you already know Ledisi and Kenny Lattimore, Perfect Strangers, and from Chan Hall, that was We're Blessed, right here on 91.9 FM, WCLK. Yes, we are blessed. And here's an event coming up. Atlanta's Johnson STEM Activity Center presents their 2026 Innovation Awards Dinner and Sneaker Ball on Saturday, September 12th from 6 p.m. until 9 p.m. This event raises funds to provide hands-on STEM education through robotics, mentorship, and year-round programming for young people. 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
1: 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Doors open at 4. 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

0: Well, I must tell you, I wanted every second, every minute of this tune from organist Mike LaDon and Rock With You. And yes, this is a swinging one, indeed. The time is 1:23. I'm Reva Blue with Midday Jazz, and we have another set coming up, and then the Soul of Jazz with Jamal Ahmed right here on 91.9 FM. Deb Moore has Jazz at Sundown and Serenading the City, Rick Joyner. 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

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I've ambushed that one is just for you because I know that's one of your favorite songs that you also perform. Jimmy B in the set right here on 91.9 of Fill Up Church, When I Fall in Love, and Cindy Bradley gave us Category A, and Kim Waters, Throwdown. Thank you for tuning in on this Wednesday hump day, September 9th, 2026, for tuning in and joining me, Reva Blue, for Midday Jazz. Up next, you know, it's the Soul of Jazz with Jamal Ahmed, and Deb Moore has jazzed at sundown at 7 and 780 in the city. Rick Joyner, the very best in gospel music right here on Atlanta's Jazz Station. Rodney Evans at 4 in the morning, and Morris Baxter is back doing his thing and celebrating with his parents who are in town. And that's just a wonderful thing. 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

0: WCLK invites you to join us Saturday, September 19th at the Ville Amphitheater in Fayetteville to celebrate Rodney Evans for 41 years of bringing joy in the morning. Taking the stage will be Dottie Peoples, Melvin Crispell III, David Walker in High Praise, Maurette Brown Clark, and kicking it off will be Dr. E. Dewey Smith Jr. It's the WCLK Gospel Fest celebrating Rodney Evans at the Fayetteville Amphitheater, located at 301 Lafayette Avenue. Doors open at 4. 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

Jazz, 91.9 WCOK, Atlanta's Jazz Station. 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I pray you're having a wonderful Wednesday. It's a beautiful Wednesday here in Atlanta. We got about 88 degrees right now on the campus of Clark Atlanta University. You just heard sounds coming from the supergroup known as Jazz Funk Soul. They call that one Simpatico. Before that, flautist Kim Scott with Hide and Seek. Right now, a proper classic from the man Bobby McFerrin. Going to go back to 1995 from his Blue Note release entitled Bang Zoom. And he calls this one Friends right here on WCLK.

0: Jazz, 91.9 WCLK, Atlanta's Jazz Station. That's music coming from the Jaco Pastorius Big Band and their take on the classic from Weather Report, River People. We got about 217 sounds coming from Bob James. Also music coming from Byron Miller and more on WCLK.
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1: Yeah, babe.
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1: Oh, yeah, babe.
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1: Oh, yeah.
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1: Oh, yeah.
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3: Yeah, I said all I need is a taste of your love, babe. Come on, give it to me. All I need.

Best celebrates 41 years of joy in the morning with yours truly, Rodney Evans. Joining the celebration will be the legendary Dottie People. The soaring vocals of Melvin Chris Bell. And the incomparable Marette Brown Clark. David Walker and High Praise, and the renowned pastor E. Dewey Smith Jr. The WCLK Gospel Fest is a celebration of faith, music, and community you won't want to miss. 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

Jazz, 91.9 WCLK, Atlanta's Jazz Station. Jamal Achmed, the soul of jazz, Alex Crown, and Golden Haze on this Wednesday afternoon. And we have music coming from Dr. Donald Byrd and the classic Night Flight Time. Love that one indeed. We got about 3:14. Here's a nice one coming from the Royal Kronk Jazz Orchestra featuring Dion Ferris and Hopeless on WCLK.

0: Jazz, 91.9 WCLK, Atlanta's Jazz Station. Jeff Ryan, he's talking about that speakeasy. We've got music coming from the man Walty Badaru, also Ramsey Lewis and Swing Out Sister, all for you right here on WCLK.
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0: Jazz, 91.9 WCLK, Atlanta's Jazz Station. What a nice Steppers jam coming from Ramsey Lewis and Whisper Zone. Before that, Benji Parecki and Chrysalis. We had sounds coming from Swing Out Sister and their classic Twilight World. We got about 3:53 music coming from the great Freddie Hubbard, also Brian Jackson, and more on WCLK.
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0: 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That's music from the man Mark Adams and Daydreaming. And before that, Mo Horizon with Mango Woman. Some nice African vibes coming out of Ghana, featuring the man Giedu Blay Mbole. And then we had Anita Baker in the classic Same Old Love. We've got sounds coming from Dom Cicchetti, also Najee and Kirk Whalum, all coming up right here on WCLK.
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Jazz, 91.9 WCLK, Atlanta's Jazz Station. Jamal Ahmed, the soul of jazz, music coming from Jesse J, calling that one Terra Nova. And before that, Kirk Whelum with The Wave. Right now, we got sounds coming from Christian McBride featuring the man, Mr. Jeffrey Osborne, and their take on that LTD classic, Back in Love Again, as Christian McBride just celebrated his 26th wedding anniversary. Congratulations. This is all for you from us. We are WCLK.

0: Lance's Jazz Station, Walter Beasley, and 6-5 Bounce Mix 8. We've got sounds coming from Nathan Mitchell, Earth, Wind, and Fire, and Dinah Washington. 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

0: Jazz, 91.9 WCLK, Atlanta's Jazz Station. Jacob Webb and It's a Boy. Before that, Brian Culbertson and Morning Light. And Dinah Washington gave us What a Difference a Day Makes. We've got sounds coming from Diane Reeves, Nicholas Payton, and Lindsay Webster on WCLK.
1: 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Take of the stage will be Dottie Peoples,

Kicking it off will be Dr. E. Dewey Smith Jr. It's the WCOK Gospel Fest, celebrating yours truly, Rodney Evans, at the Fayetteville Amphitheater, located at 301 Lafayette Avenue. 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

Jazz, 91.9 WCLK, Atlanta's Jazz Station. It's music from Lindsey Webster and What Is Meant to Be on this Wednesday evening. And we just heard sounds before that from Nicholas Payton and Ultraviolet. I hope you had a wonderful Wednesday. And right now we got sounds coming from Charles Moore. He calls this one If You Want on WCLK.

0: Jazz, 91.9 WCLK, Atlanta's Jazz Station, D. Brown and Summer Cruise. Music coming from guitarist Eric Gill, Paul Jackson Jr., and Foreplay with L. DeBarge, all for you right here on WCLK.
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0: Jazz, 91.9 WCLK, Atlantis Jazz Station, Boney James and Butter. And before that, we had Brian Jackson featuring Rashawn Patterson with Is That Jazz? I love that one. And Foreplay with El DeBarge and After the Dance. Music coming from Brenda Russell, also Pamela Williams. And at 7 o'clock, we've got Miss Deb Moore with Jazz at Sundown. 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
1: 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And it's hosted by Rodney Evans. One stage, one spirit, one incredible night of gospel at the Fayetteville Amphitheater. 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

0: 91.9 FM WCLK, the sound of George Benson, as he's teamed with Mr. Earl Clue. And together they gave us Mount Airy Road. As we also enjoyed this time, Earl Clue alone and a very beautiful selection, one that's called Whispers and Promises, Nina Freelon, taken from her latest offering. It's one that's called Last Dream Home, and the title tune is what we enjoyed here for our Wednesday edition, Hump Day style of Jazz at Sundown. The music, as always, is just for you. Coming up, the sounds of Julian Vaughn, Take That, is the title of the tune, and a little bit of Charles Langford, and a tune that's called Leave the Light On. My name is Deb Moore. Thanks so much, as always, for making sure that you stay connected at WCLK.com. We'll be back with more of more right after this on 91.9 WCLK Atlanta.
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